0: once more. And this time, no mistakes. One, two, three, four.
1: I got you. Smanny. Hey, where we at with this one? Hold up, huh? Lord, please forgive me for my sin.

0: Okay.
1: Let's gonna clap your hands one more time. One more time, clap your hands.